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1: We always talk about the Home Depot 12-foot skeletons, but why are people now going crazy over a 15-foot skeleton?
0: 15 feet.
1: This is insane. We got to talk about it next.

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1: Erica, you know how we always talk about those Home Depot 12-foot skeletons?
2: Yes.
1: Oh, yeah. People have them on their front lawn. Every year, they sell out in, like, seconds. Well, Lowe's said, not today. We're starting a skeleton battle. Did you see this?
2: No, I didn't see it. What happened?
1: Rivalry right now. Lowe's just dropped a 15-foot skeleton.
0: That is enormous.
2: No way.
1: 3 feet taller than Home Depot's popular 12-foot skeleton.
2: Honestly, I love that for them.
1: I do too.
2: I like that.
1: And it's like a little different. So the 12-foot skeleton that Home Depot has, it just kind of stands there. It looks like a skeleton. It just stands, you know, nothing crazy. The Lowe's one is this 15-foot talking skeleton. It has on a button-up white shirt with overalls, and it's holding its head. So it's like a headless skeleton. It's holding its head in the air. That's what makes it 3 feet tall.
0: Wait, could you imagine being that guy who is so proud of his Home Depot 12-foot skeleton, gets home one day? His neighbor has the Lowe's 15-foot skeleton.
1: Yeah,
0: so
1: yeah.
0: Do you think that Home Depot knew this was coming? Do you think Home Depot knew? They keep this under wraps. Did Lowe's have this like under wraps until today when they dropped it?
1: I think Home Depot was so confident in their 12-foot skeleton because, again, they sell out every year. Yeah. It's like the Hunger Games. So they were like, we're just going to keep doing what we're doing. Now they're going to have to do an 18-foot skeleton next year. It's crazy.
2: They're going to have to up their game.
1: Yeah, the only thing they still have going for them is that the 12-foot skeleton goes for $299. The Lowe's one is $429.
2: Hey, but you're getting 3 extra feet and you're getting overalls and
1: exactly.
2: And everything.
1: It's
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0: Amelia, why are you smiling tonight?
2: Well, I finally got to get my hair done. 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
1: Yes!
0: In hibernation with no hairdo.
2: I know, yeah.
0: Do you have a boyfriend or anybody at home?
2: Yes, I have a boyfriend.
0: I fingers and toes crossed and he said, Dave, your hair looks great the second you walk in the house because we know how fast that can turn.
2: Yeah, I sent him a picture and everything. All right.
1: All right.
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0: 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Talk more next.

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1: So think about this. If you're in a relationship, is it ever okay to accept a drink from a random dude at a bar?
0: Is that normal or not? 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
1: Brittany, do you think it's ever normal or not? Like, if you're in a relationship, you're out at the bar, and you accept a drink from a random guy?
2: I don't think it's a big deal because also, I've seen this scenario before. If your boyfriend's there, you can get this guy, pretend you don't know him, and then get free drinks for you and your man, and then you both can benefit.
1: Wow. Yes.
0: Could you imagine being that guy? Like, I think I just bought drinks for a couple.
1: Yeah.
0: Man, what a hustle. What a hustle
2: it's
0: that is.
2: Bad. You're saving you and your boyfriend money.
0: How'd you guys afford rent this month? Well, free drinks.
1: Exactly.
2: Free drinks.
0: That's one of my eyes. Melissa, is it normal or not? If you're in a relationship, to accept a free drink from a random guy at the bar.
3: I don't think that you should, to be honest. But if I did, I would absolutely tell the person that I was in a relationship.
0: Okay, but you're saying you would feel guilty accepting a drink from a guy that's not your boyfriend or husband.
3: Yeah, because it's like he clearly is maybe thinking that there's a romantic possibility, and I just don't think that it's right to lead somebody on.
1: Wow.
4: So you have a heart. You care. You don't want to lead somebody on. Take his money. You know, look at you, good person.
1: Yeah, you are a good person.
0: Gianna's like, not me, though.
1: Nope. You want to get me a free drink? Great. That's your problem.
0: Well, get to the conversation. What are your thoughts? Normal or not? If you're in a relationship, to accept a free drink from a random guy at the bar, hit us up on Instagram at VBrosOnAir.
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1: We're joined by Laura, and we're curious, is this normal or not? If you're in a relationship, can you accept a drink from a random guy at a bar?
2: Definitely not. I'm not going to drink alcohol with another guy.
0: Mm. Who says you had a drink with them? Can't you just take the drink and walk away?
1: That's what I'm saying. Like, take it and run.
2: Like, I don't want to drink without my boyfriend. You know, and I think getting impaired can get you in sticky situations.
1: it's a gateway. I understand.
0: Yeah. Okay, we're cheating. We'll continue the conversation. Is it normal or not if you're in a relationship to accept a free drink from a random guy at the bar?
1: Mm.
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0: Right here from the show Off Campus, Beaches, Edge of the Earth, number 8. She's a

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1: 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Counting them down on a Tuesday night. By the way, tonight, Olivia Rodrigo dropped dead up against Bieber and Speed Demon for number one. Find out in a minute. Samba, Now My Body Isn't Ready, number four. It's

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0: 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And pretty exciting that in a month, Olivia Rodrigo has her Daisy Chain Fields Festival supporting women.
1: Yes.
0: Olivia Rodrigo now, close one. Your runner-up, number two, is Drop Dead.

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1: Playing Are You Smarter Than a V-Bro? We got Lindsay on the phone. Which brother do you want to play against, Mikey V or Frankie V?
2: I think I'm going to go with Frankie V. Hey.
1: All right, Frankie V's in the hot seat. The first person to get two questions right will be the winner. Lindsay, you get the first question. Lindsay. Lin-Manuel Miranda was just honored as a Disney legend this weekend. One of his biggest projects is obviously writing and starring in Hamilton. What dollar bill is Alexander Hamilton on?
2: I'm not a big Hamilton person. I'm going to say the 20. I don't
1: know. That would be incorrect. Frankie, do you want to steal that for a point?
0: That would be the hundo, the $100 bill.
1: I'm sorry, no.
3: But George Washington is 100.
1: What the? No, isn't it Ben?
0: He's on the one.
3: Oh, Ben.
1: Oh, my God. Alexander Hamilton's on the $10 bill. We all need to go back to school.
0: What's crazy is my college is named after Alexander Hamilton as well. Hamilton College in New York.
3: I think this proves that we never have cash on us anymore.
0: That's a good point.
1: Yeah, excuses.
3: I can get the numbers of my credit card properly.
1: Oh, boy. It is back over to Frankie V. Frankie.
0: Yes, Gianna.
1: We very sadly lost a legend this week, Hayden Panettiere. What movie did she play a popular cheerleader named Brittany who had to face off in a cheer dance battle with her old school?
0: I was just talking about this. That is Bring It On.
1: It is Bring It On, Frankie. 1 point for you. Good job. Rest in peace, Hayden. That's really sad. Over to you, Lindsay. Lindsay. Salem, Mass. Residents are beyond angry that the real-life Annabelle doll is officially going to be there in the next few weeks. But what kind of doll is the original Annabelle that used to haunt people? I'm looking for a brand here.
2: I don't know the brand. She's a stuffed doll.
1: Right.
2: Not like a something. God, you're giving me hard ones. I don't know.
1: Frankie, do you want to steal that for the win?
0: Easiest question you've asked. It's a Barbie doll.
1: Ay, incorrect. Annabelle, the haunted Annabelle, was originally a Raggedy Ann doll. Remember those back in the day? They're stuffed with it. Yes, Raggedy Ann.
0: Jeez. That's my next guess.
1: All right. Well, it's back over to Frankie, if my math's correct over here. Frankie, last week we were talking about my Tinkerbell tattoo on my arm that I got. What Disney movie is Tinkerbell from? No, don't even. What Disney movie is Tinkerbell from?
0: Tinkerbell is in Pinocchio.
1: That would be incorrect. Lindsay, do you want to steal that for a point?
2: Isn't it Peter Pan?
1: It is Peter Pan. Okay, so we're only tied 1-1 here. It is back over to you, Lindsay. Please get this correct so you can be smarter than a V-Bro, although this game's
2: hard. Please give me an easy one.
1: Questionable. All right, Lindsay. Camp Rock 3 came out a few days ago. The Jonas Brothers were in it. They're also starting their tour this weekend in New York. They have a fourth brother called the Bonus Jonas. But what's his real name? First name?
0: Pass it over. Let's go.
2: Billy?
3: Frankie better know this one. Frankie has to know.
1: Frankie for the win. The Bonus Jonas's name is?
0: Frankie.
1: That would be correct. Unfortunately, Lindsay, you are not smarter than a V-Bro today.
2: You know what? You win some, you lose some.
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0: Tuscaloosa's number one hit music station, 94.1 ZBQ. It's Mikey V with my big bro, Frankie V, and our bestie, Gianna.
1: Hey, Samantha, you've heard of FOMO, right?
2: Yeah, fear of missing out.
1: Mm-hmm. Fear of missing out, yes. have you heard of FOBO? FOBO.
2: No, what is that?
3: Fear of being out?
1: No.
3: Because I have that sometimes.
1: I think we all have FOBO at some point. Any guesses, Mikey? FOBO, F-O-B-O.
0: Fear of body odor.
3: Oh, yeah.
1: That's a good one as well. No. It's the fear of a better option. Sometimes you don't like to commit to certain things because you might get a better option. No, we're not talking about dating. You don't want to commit to somebody. I mean, I guess we could be. Find a better person to hook up with. But no, like, seriously, somebody calls you and says, hey, do you want to go to whatever on Saturday? Well, I'll let you know because you're worried that a better option should come. It's called FOBO, fear of better option.
2: I agree. I do this with restaurants all the time.
0: I just feel like we have too many options in life, and I do think it has to do with relationships too, but it's in general. Like, there's so many options, you always look for something that's a little bit better instead of enjoying the option that's right in front of you.
3: Yeah, you get overwhelmed.
2: Well, maybe we should just learn to be grateful.
0: I 100% agree with that, right?

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1: If you're still trying to find love before the end of the summer,
0: it could happen if you try clear coating. This is working for a lot of people. It could work for you. We'll talk about that next.

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1: If you had a rough day today,
0: 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Excited to share that with you next.

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1: Gabby, why are you smiling?
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1: We love that. 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Thank you for spending those positive vibes with the V-Bros.
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2: 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Hey, I'm Angelina, kicking it off. I got this album in heavy rotation. Even though I keep calling it Petals, singular. RV Petal.

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Putting you on game with the hottest songs and artists that are blowing up. I'm Angelina. Bella Kay, I love it, I love it, I love it, on the new hit list.

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1: I felt that one. Having a crush really is the worst. Olivia Rodrigo's stupid song. You want to hear something? 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
1: Man, am I glad I don't own a home. 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I'll tell you next. Might give you some ideas. You didn't hear it from me, though.

0: 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What up? 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

0: coming back to you. 94.1 ZBQ. There's tons of dope public school teachers in the area, but which one is the best? 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

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They're back on tour and doing it big this time. The Jonas Brothers, Kevin, Joe, and Nick, and the Burning Up Tour all over again. 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
1: Yo, thank you for listening. My name is Vance. I gotta drop this gem on you real quick. Because it just hit a world record

0: on Spotify. When I was 9 years old and uncultured, you cannot tell me Macklemore was not a better rapper than Jay-Z. I know every single word to this banger right here. Nah.
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1: 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Who wouldn't want to go on a trip that we're paying for? 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I'll explain.

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1: This lineup of artists nominated for VMAs this year looks pretty good, not gonna lie. My name is Vaughn, coming in on top. Madonna dominating the nominations with 11 nods, which is really big. Artist of the Year, you got some usual suspects: Ariana, Bruno, Madonna, Morgan Wallen, Sabrina Carpenter, Taylor Swift. Song of the Year, a lot of bangers up in here. You got Ray, Where Is My Husband, Pink Panthers, Zara Larsson, and Stateside, Olivia Dean, Man I Need, Madonna, Sabrina Carpenter, Huntrix, Ella Langley, BTS also up in there. Best New Artist, this is interesting. You got Miles Smith, Malcolm Todd, Cordis, Magnus Pharrell, Bella Kay, Sienna Spyro, Stella Lefty. I want to know who you think is going to win. Who is deserving of a VMA? Go ahead and leave a talkback on our free iHeartRadio app.
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Tuscaloosa's number one hit music station, 94.1 ZBQ. RIP to Hayden Panettiere, who passed away over the weekend. I think they're saying overdose. Lots of her fans celebrating watching some of her biggest works, like Heroes, which is streaming on Netflix, Scream 6, which is on Netflix and Paramount Plus, along with Scream 4, Nashville. And of course, you got to watch Bring It On. I mean,

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1: What's up? My name is Vaughn. 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
1: You know, just in case 30 nights in New York City wasn't enough, Harry Styles is rumored to be extending his Together Together tour, adding a couple more American dates for 2027. He does kick off his residency at Madison Square Garden next week.

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1: Can someone please let me know that I'm not the only one that does this? I have worked in this office for 30 years, and there are still people I walk by in the hallway, in the break room, or I'm standing next to washing my hands in the bathroom, whose names I still do not know. And now it's low-key too late for me to be like, tell me your name again, because we've worked together for 3 years. 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Never say your actual name.

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1: What up? It's Vaughn, and my Instagram and TikTok are at Vaughn Leak. Do you think it's fair that this news reporter got fired because she called her boss a B-I-T-C-H on camera? They were going back and forth. I guess this was right before they went live, but the cameras and the microphones captured it. They were arguing about something in the script. Then the news reporter said the word B-I-T-C-H just because I guess the boss was having a bad day. But we all talk crap about our bosses. It's not like she said it to her. She got fired because she just got caught. Let's not act like we don't talk crap about our bosses or our coworkers all day long.
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1: It's hard to keep up with Ariana Grande these days, not gonna lie, but I will say it does seem like things are getting pretty spicy and serious with her new boo/former boo, Ricky Alvarez. 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
1: Yo, thanks for having us on. My name is Vont, and I'm at Vont Leak on Instagram and TikTok. I'm out of here. And you have a great Wednesday. The best part is once you get through today, we are more than halfway done. And crazy that we're almost at September. Like, time is just flying.

0: have an idea.
1: Okay, what's your idea?
0: Stand up.
1: Okay.
0: Producer Blake, a minute ago, he goes, my back still hurts because you slept on your back funny 2 days ago.
1: Correct, yeah.
0: We're going to do yoga. We're going to loosen up the joints. Stretch!
1: I know, it hurts.
0: Sun salutation. No, it's going to hurt in a good way. I'm helping you,
1: buddy. It will not. I promise
0: Brother,
1: you, I stretched.
0: I have been through this. Come on, stretch.
1: It doesn't work. I did it this morning. It doesn't do it.
0: But did you do downward dog?
1: I'm not doing downward dog.
0: That's the best one for you.
1: I'm not doing the dang
0: downward
1: dog. And then
0: we'll do cat-cow. Have you ever done cat-cow?
1: No, I don't know what cat-cow is, but I'm not doing that.
0: It's for your back.
1: I'm not doing it.
0: And then downward dog, and then we'll do asana. I just made
1: what?
0: That up. It's something. I can't remember what that one's called. Where you're on your back and you lean up.
1: No,
0: you're on your stomach and you lean up. Cobra. Cobra.
1: Cobra.
0: But they also have other names. We need it. Is there a yoga teacher listening to the show? We need you here.
1: I'm not doing yoga. It hurts too bad.
0: That's the reason you do yoga. It loosens up your muscles and makes you feel better. I'm helping you out, sister. Come on.
1: No, it hurts.
0: What if I get you a pair of yoga pants?
1: Then, yeah, I'm in. Okay. No, I'm just kidding. I'm not doing it. No.
0: Anyway, good morning. Thank you for listening to the show. If you have any tips for producer Blake, he's hurting today. 833-501-BAMA is the number. That's 833-501-2262.
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0: Call the show if you want to play. Super easy trivia. 833-501-BAMA is the number if you want to do it. Are you smarter than producer Blake style? That's always fun.
1: And you always win.
0: Yes, you do. We're giving away tickets to Benson Boone. He'll be at the BJCC August 28th. That is coming up real quick. So August 28th, if you want to go see Benson Boone, which is going to be a great show. We love our Benson Booney. 833-501-2262.
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0: Kirkland's home, the Trustville location, is closing. The one in Trustville on September 8th. If you don't know where that is, that's right next to Panera. So they will be doing a store-wide 50% off sale to clear inventory if you want to go get some nice stuff at Kirkland's, because normally it's super expensive. They will be opening up a new location also, but they will be closing in Trustville September 8th. That's your last day. Our iHeartRadio Music Festival is happening September 18th and 19th. There's a ton of amazing artists performing. Cardi B, BTS, Benson Boone, Goo Goo Dolls, Kenny Chesney, Snoop Dogg, Weezer. There's a ton. And we are giving away your chance to go to Vegas with a friend. And you can win $1,000 spending money while you're there. If you want to win, listen today at 9 a.m., 1 p.m., and 5 p.m. And good luck. Hayden Panettiere's mother released a statement after her passing. They've been estranged. Leslie Vogel, she also revealed a few months ago that they've been estranged. But the statement she issued said, "This person in her life that we have been trying to get rid of for quite some time was with her at her death, and that was Brian Hickerson." That is Hayden's on-again, off-again boyfriend. And she said, "I think Hayden was an amazingly talented person in so many departments, and I think young people who grew up in the entertainment industry, it's a struggle. And very challenging." I've seen there's interviews of Hayden all over social media this week after she passed away. And I did not realize her mother was also an actress. And Hayden was acting as a little kid. She was one of the voices in A Bug's Life as a little kid. So she has definitely grown up and done a lot of that since childhood. But that's three things you need to know. More at thealabamashow.com.
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6: 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Madison. This week, Laverne Cox is back. We're talking about her new book, her controversial ex, and going off on the red carpet.
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1: Rob and his wife have been married for 15 years. His wife wants to have a baby. He does not. They already have two teenage daughters, and Rob has no idea what to do because she said she'll go get a donor and have a baby anyway. 833-501-BAMA is the number. If you've ever been through anything like this, good morning. Who's this?
2: This is your favorite.
1: Steven, where are you calling?
2: Yes.
1: Good morning. Where are you calling from?
2: The University of Alabama right now.
1: Roll Tide. What's going on?
2: Roll Tide. Just kids going back to school.
1: I know. Are you glad?
2: Speaking of kids.
1: All right. Tell me what Rob should do where his wife wants a baby and he doesn't.
2: Well, Rob needs to see if she will go to counseling. If she won't do that, he needs to cut her loose because that's too much.
1: Yeah.
2: I mean, and her saying she's going to go have one without him, that's just so disrespectful.
1: It's a lifelong commitment. Having a kid is lifelong commitment.
2: Tell him to angle it. Tell him to talk to her like he wants to give the child they have the best life possible. When you have another child, you have to divide that time.
1: Oh, yeah. Manipulator. That's great advice.
2: Yeah. Well, it's not manipulation. It's true.
1: I know. That is. Steven, that is good advice because they do already have teenage daughters and they would probably be like, why are y'all having a baby right now? I am curious what the kids
2: think.
1: They're
2: going to suffer financially because you can't give everyone everything. The fewer you have, the more you got to give those. Plus, we got too many people on Earth. What's wrong with her?
1: That's a whole other rabbit hole we ain't going down.
2: Steve,
1: thank you.
2: You have a good one.
1: Love you too. Bye.
2: All right.

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0: It is still hot in Alabama, warm and muggy over the next 24 hours with temperatures reaching mid to upper 90s in most of the state, near 100 degrees through West Alabama. If Tuscaloosa hits 100 degrees again today, it's going to be five straight days of triple digit heat for Tuscaloosa. So just stay in the AC as much as you can. It has been a miserable week with the heat. We are doing, we're not doing anything. We can't control the weather. But we still have a heat advisory through 9 p.m. through most of the state today. So just stay hydrated, stay cool. The 2026 MTV Video Music Award nominees dropped yesterday. Madonna's in the lead with 11 nominations, which is weird to me because it just is. I'm not going to go down that rabbit hole. Behind her is Taylor Swift with 9 nominations. Ariana Grande and Sabrina Carpenter are tied with 7 nominations. Fan voting is open now at vote.mtv.com through September 25th. And then the show airs live Sunday, September 27th on CBS. And we'll see who takes home the most awards. There's a new Netflix dating docuseries following singles after a major weight loss.
2: Okay, I'm interested to see how this goes.
0: It's called Weight to Date. It will follow singles who went through a significant weight loss as they navigate romance and identity. Because a lot of people, when they lose a lot of weight, it's like they have to they change internally. So then they're learning how to date. They're currently casting. So if this is you and you're 18 and older, you could be on the show. They say it's going to be more similar to Love on the Spectrum versus Love is Blind. I love Love on the Spectrum.
2: That makes a lot more sense because you do change emotionally when you lose a lot of weight or gain a lot of weight. You just turn into a different person.
0: Absolutely. That's three things you need to know. More at thealabamashow.com.
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0: 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I took Meemaw to the doctor yesterday.
1: As you do, yes, of course.
0: Thanks for listening to the Alabama Show. I'm Alabama with producer Blake. Meemaw is my grandmother who raised me. We have called her on the show. She's very sassy. Producer Blake loves Meemaw.
1: I love Meemaw. She's so funny. I love her.
0: She gives you a hard... She gives all of us a hard time.
1: Yeah, but she's so fun.
0: So, let me tell you about the fun that happened yesterday. First off, I almost texted you while we were in the waiting room. She had to get shots in her knees.
1: Yeah.
0: And you know how you have an auditory thing where if people are slurping, you have a meltdown?
1: Yeah.
0: Meemaw was so nervous about the shots. She pulled out gum and goes, "You want some gum?" I went, "No." And she started chewing the gum.
1: With her mouth open?
0: It was so loud. And she was aggressively chewing it, going... It sounded like a water fountain going. I almost got up and walked out of the room, but I didn't. I love you, Meemaw, if you're listening. I almost texted you for that, but here's what also she did.
1: Okay. Meemaw's full of stuff.
0: So her doctor is retiring. And if you have a parent or a grandparent like this that you take to the doctor that just says whatever they want, please call the show, 833-501-BAMA. Her doctor's retiring, so she gave her two doctor recommendations to switch over to and brought in the cards.
1: Yeah.
0: And Meemaw goes to me. She said, "I'm going to get you to Google them when we leave to see which one's the youngest one, because all these other doctors keep retiring before I die, and I don't want another one to retire." So her doctor that's retiring, she goes out and gets their cards and bring it in. And I looked at her. I said, "Meemaw would like to know which one's the youngest so they don't retire before she dies." And the doctor started laughing and then just wrote on the card, "Young." She goes, "This one's the young one. You want him?" And then she started listing all of her other doctors that have retired and how devastated she is.
1: So she just rolled with it and said, "Let me tell you about my life."
0: That's the whole thing.
1: Meemaw's an interesting character to take anywhere from basis of what I've heard.
0: Call the show. If you have parents or grandparents that are like this when you have to take them to appointments, 833-501-BAMA is the number. That's 833-501-2262.
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1: 833-501-BAMA is the number to call the show. Katie, good morning. Has anything happened when you've taken your parents or grandparents to the doctor?
2: Well, my grandfather will get to the doctor like 2 hours before his appointment time.
1: Okay.
2: And he'll say, they'll go ahead and see me.
1: Okay.
2: And I'll say, no, Papa, they won't because it's lunchtime. And he'll go and see it and make them see him so he can get to his appointment earlier.
1: That is so... But they do see him?
2: Sometimes they do, yeah.
1: That is hilarious. I love that. Because yesterday, my grandmother was blowing up my phone. We still had an hour and a half. And she goes, where are you at? Why haven't you picked me up? I'm like, Meemaw, it's not time.
2: And then my dad told one of the nurses one time that he was not a diabetic.
1: And he was?
2: And they said, well, what do you take... What medicines do you take? And he said, I take metformin. And they said, oh, so you're diabetic? And he goes, no, they're just watching it.
1: What's your dad?
2: He said, I really want a sugar-free rock star. And they said, why? Because you're diabetic? And he was like, no, because they taste better.
1: Oh, yeah. Bless your dad. I love that.
2: Bless me.

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0: Kirkland's Home, the Trustville location, is closing. The one in Trustville on September 8th. If you don't know where that is, that's right next to Panera. So they will be doing a store-wide 50% off sale to clear inventory if you want to go get some nice stuff at Kirkland's, because normally it's super expensive. They will be opening up a new location also, but they will be closing in Trustville September 8th. That's your last day. Our iHeartRadio Music Festival is happening September 18th and 19th. There's a ton of amazing artists performing. Cardi B, BTS, Benson Boone, Goo Goo Dolls, Kenny Chesney, Snoop Dogg, Weezer. There's a ton. And we are giving away your chance to go to Vegas with a friend. And you can win $1,000 spending money while you're there. If you want to win, listen today at 9 a.m., 1 p.m., and 5 p.m. And good luck. Hayden Panettiere's mother released a statement after her passing. They've been estranged. Leslie Vogel, she also revealed a few months ago that they've been estranged. But the statement she issued said, "This person in her life that we have been trying to get rid of for quite some time was with her at her death, and that was Brian Hickerson." That is Hayden's on-again, off-again boyfriend. And she said, "I think Hayden was an amazingly talented person in so many departments, and I think young people who grow up in the entertainment industry, it's a struggle. And very challenging." I've seen there's interviews of Hayden all over social media this week after she passed away. And I did not realize her mother was also an actress. And Hayden was she was acting as a little kid. She was one of the voices in A Bug's Life as a little kid. So she has definitely grown up and done a lot of that since childhood. But that's three things you need to know. More at thealabamashow.com.
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1: If you are married, have you ever been in a relationship where one of you wanted to have a baby and your spouse did not? And how did you navigate that? 833-501-BAMA is the number. We have someone that is an issue on the show. We'll talk to him next.

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1: Good morning, Rob. What's your issue for Ask Alabama?
2: My wife wants a fourth child, and I don't.
1: Oh, no. That's why we do Ask Alabama. If you ever have an issue, call the show 833-501-BAMA, and we do our best to help. Or maybe somebody listening to the show has been through this and can give you some advice. Why does your wife want another kid and you don't? What's going on?
2: We've been married for 15 years, and we have three daughters already. When we got married, I was 21 and really wasn't ready to have kids that young. But my wife wanted to have kids, so we did.
1: Okay. How old are your daughters?
2: They're teenagers, and life is getting much easier because they'll be out of the house in like the next 10 years. And my wife is saying she wants to have one more baby before it's too late.
1: What did you say when she said she wanted to have another baby?
2: I told her I'm done having children, and she's threatening to get a donor and have a baby without me.
1: So she's saying that she'll go to one of those clinics and get pregnant and have a baby without you anyway. Oh, that's tough.
2: I'm honestly at a loss, and I have no idea how to even handle this.
1: Let's see if we can get some advice for you, because obviously if one person wants a baby and the other one doesn't, that's 18 years of that kid's life that you're committed to. Has anybody ever been through this? Call the show. 833-501-BAMA is the number. What should Rob do since his wife wants a baby and he does not? And have you ever gone through something like that? That's 833-501-2262.
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1: Rob and his wife have been married for 15 years. His wife wants to have a baby. He does not. They already have two teenage daughters, and Rob has no idea what to do because she said she'll go get a donor and have a baby anyway. 833-501-BAMA is the number. If you've ever been through anything like this, good morning. Who's this?
2: This is your favorite.
1: Steven, where are you calling?
2: Yes.
1: Good morning. Where are you calling from?
2: The University of Alabama right now.
1: Roll Tide. What's going on?
2: Roll Tide. Just kids going back to school.
1: I know. Are you glad?
2: Speaking of kids.
1: All right. Tell me what Rob should do where his wife wants a baby and he doesn't.
2: Well, Rob needs to see if she will go to counseling. If she won't do that, he needs to cut her loose because that's too much.
1: Yeah.
2: I mean, and her saying she's going to go have one without him, that's just so disrespectful.
1: It's a lifelong commitment. Having a kid is lifelong commitment.
2: Tell him to angle it. Tell him to talk to her like he wants to give the child they have the best life possible. When you have another child, you have to divide that time.
1: Oh, yeah. Manipulator. That's great advice.
2: Yeah. Well, it's not manipulation. It's true.
1: I know. That is. Steven, that is good advice because they do already have teenage daughters. And they would probably be like, why are y'all having a baby right now? I am curious what the kids think.
2: And they're going to suffer financially because you can't give everyone everything. The fewer you have, the more you got to give those. Plus, we got too many people on Earth. What's wrong with her?
1: That's a whole other rabbit hole we ain't going down.
2: Steve,
1: thank you.
2: You have a good one.
1: You too. Love you too. Bye.
2: Bye.

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0: It is still hot in Alabama, warm and muggy over the next 24 hours, with temperatures reaching mid to upper 90s in most of the state, near 100 degrees through West Alabama. If Tuscaloosa hits 100 degrees again today, it's going to be five straight days of triple digit heat for Tuscaloosa. So just stay in the AC as much as you can. It has been a miserable week with the heat. We are doing, we're not doing anything. We can't control the weather. But we still have a heat advisory through 9 p.m. through most of the state today. So just stay hydrated, stay cool. The 2026 MTV Video Music Award nominees dropped yesterday. Madonna's in the lead with 11 nominations, which is weird to me because it just is. I'm not going to go down that rabbit hole. Behind her is Taylor Swift with 9 nominations. Ariana Grande and Sabrina Carpenter are tied with 7 nominations. Fan voting is open now at vote.mtv.com through September 25th. And then the show airs live Sunday, September 27th on CBS. And we'll see who takes home the most awards. There's a new Netflix dating docuseries following singles after a major weight loss.
2: Okay, I'm interested to see how this goes.
0: It's called Weight to Date. It will follow singles who went through a significant weight loss as they navigate romance and identity. Because a lot of people, when they lose a lot of weight, it's like they have to they change internally. So then they're learning how to date. They're currently casting. So if this is you and you're 18 and older, you could be on the show. They say it's going to be more similar to Love on the Spectrum versus Love is Blind. I love Love on the Spectrum.
2: That makes a lot more sense because you do change emotionally when you lose a lot of weight or gain a lot of weight. You just turn into a different person.
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1: 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And we will see you tomorrow. 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
1: Johnny Depp is in talks to return as Captain Jack Sparrow for a sixth Pirates of the Caribbean movie. Producer Jerry Bruckheimer confirmed they're talking with Depp as they work on the new script. Johnny Depp played the iconic pirate in the first movies, but this time around, Captain Jack is reportedly expected to be more of a side character, with Margot Robbie believed to be

94.1 ZBQ, Tuscaloosa's number one hit music station. Things seem to be going well for Kim Kardashian and boyfriend Lewis Hamilton. Judging by the pictures Kim shared alongside the F1 driver, cozying up all over the world in a recent photo dump. So what is it about Lewis that makes him such a good match? For the answer, search Kim Kardashian.

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3: Here we go. Bruno Mars, check it out, claims the most played song on the radio right now with Risk It All, which gives him 12 radio number ones across his career. That's 5 more than any other male solo artist. He's now only 1 hit away from tying Rihanna for most of all time. Bruno Mars, number 5.

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0: 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So easy to fall in love. I could be.

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0: 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On top for the second time, right? Yeah, second time ever. Second time this week, too. It's Ari. Hate That I Made You Love Me, number one.

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1: Michaela has a debate for us. 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
1: Gonna do it for us, friends. Thank you for being here. Tomorrow, you are statistically most likely to meet your future spouse at this spot. 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They're there now, maybe. 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

0: Highs this evening, lows down to about 75 degrees. Tomorrow, a day much like today, highs in the mid-90s, mostly clear to partly cloudy skies. A heat advisory still in effect, mainly for central and west Alabama again tomorrow, where we could see some isolated storms. From the WBRC First Alert Weather Center, I'm Mickey Ferguson, on your side.
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